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1: Let's
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0: 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Including the captain.
1: May I, sir? My mother was a teacher. 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

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When you're throwing your hands up. When you're throwing your hands up. When you're throwing your hands up. When you're throwing your hands up.

I wish I could take the man 24/7. All day long, you can shine on me like a waterfall. 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